ladies and gentlemen. This time of evening, things have got real where it's supposed to be. I'm not gonna call until I get myself a little drink with it. Take your time, don't rush it. Now, baby, please don't go.

weed on here. You brought me weed on here. You brought me weed on here. About rolling forth to keep you like I'm a dog.